0: show that brings you the hits of the 20th century. Don't touch that dial. We will be right back with more unplaylisted music right after this.
1: Drums, please.

Collins and Chris Alexander. We are pleased to announce a very special guest. Soul Mafia legend Martin Collins will be joining us. We have 6 hours of great

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2: This is Curtis McClain, Mr. Move Your Body. It's the good news. This is Revelation, the gospel according to House, with Pastor Angela Anderley.

a message. Darkness called night. In the beginning, God created the heavens and the earth. The earth was formless, void, and darkness covered the face of the deep. While a wind from God swept over the face of the waters. Then God said, "Let there be light." And there was light. And God saw that the light was good. And God separated the light from the darkness. God called the light day. And the darkness he called night. And there was evening and there was morning the first day. God called the light day. And the darkness he called night. And there was evening and there was morning the first day. The darkness God called night. The darkness of the beginning. The darkness created as part of the beginnings in harmony with the heavens and the earth. The darkness filled with the continual presence of God as the earth took form. The darkness of the beginnings ordered into being. The darkness that witnessed the Spirit of God moving, dwelling as never before over the face of the waters. The darkness harmoniously, cosmically, divinely divided from the light God called day. This darkness called night witnessed to the movement of God, the creating of paradise here on earth in the Garden of Africa. This darkness created from the mind of God called night is the very movement of the living God, the movement of God that ordained the holiness of the iconic and eonic first day. God called the light day, and the darkness he called night. And there was evening, and there was morning, the first day. Evening, then morning. Darkness, then light. The Hebrew word for darkness in Genesis, the book of the beginnings, chapter 1, verse 5, is only used once in all of what is written in Scripture. This darkness, called by God as night, is divinely unique in all African ancient writings. This darkness, called by Elohim, Creator God, is balance and order. The movement of God's Spirit to universally begin our orbit in the holy gravitational pull of God's endless and order. The movement of God's Spirit to

Desmond has experienced in the plagues of Egypt, nor is the darkness of the beginnings the destiny of punishment for daughters and sons of God or angels' disobedience. See, the day of the Lord comes, cruel with wrath and fierce anger, to make the earth a desolation and to destroy its sinners from it. For the stars of heaven and their constellations will not give their light. The sun will be dark as its rising, and the moon shall not shield its light. I will punish the world for its evil and the wicked for their iniquity. Beloved, the presence of God in the darkness of the beginning, the night God calls, reaches through eonic generations of creations, surrounding Jesus during the catastrophic suffering of his execution. The darkness of the beginning reaches through 42 generations from Abraham to Sarah to Jesus, reaching through the darkness of man's turning to evil. The darkness of the beginning reaches through to the darkness of evil, surrounding Jesus during the catastrophic suffering of his execution. The presence of God from the darkness of the beginnings, the night God calls, reaches through the darkness of evil, surrounding Jesus, reminding Jesus of the slogans of his ancestors on the cross, surrounded by the darkness of the beginnings, facing the darkness of evil. Jesus sang the song of Africans facing the darkness of evil. From noon on, darkness came over the whole land until 3 p.m. And about 3 o'clock, Jesus cried out with a loud voice, Elahi, Elahi, lama sabachthani? My God, my God, why have you forsaken me? Why are you so far from me, from the words of my groaning? Oh my God, I cry by day, but you do not answer, and by night, but find no rest. Commit your cause to the Lord. Let him deliver. Let him rescue the one in whom he delights. Yet, it was you who took me from the womb. You kept me safe from my mother's breast. On you I was cast from my birth. And since my mother bore me, you have been my God. Do not be far from me, for trouble is near, and there is no one to help. I am poured out like water, and all my bones are out of joint. My heart is like wax. It is melted within my breast. My mouth is dried up like a potsherd, and my tongue sticks to my jaws. You lay me in the dust of the earth, for dogs are all around me. A company of evildoers encircles me. My hand and my feet have shriveled. I can count all my bones. They stare and they gloat over me. They divide my clothes among themselves, and for my clothing they cast out lots. Beloved, the presence of God in the darkness of the beginnings, the night God calls, reaches through the darkness of evil, surrounding Jesus on the cross, and gave the heart of Jesus a song to sing. From the horns of the wild oxen, you have rescued me. I will tell of your name to my brothers and sisters. In the midst of the congregation, I will praise you. You who fear the Lord, praise him. All you offspring of Jacob, glorify him. Stand in awe of him. All you offspring of Israel. The presence of God in the darkness of the beginnings, the night God calls, reaches to the darkness of evil, surrounding Jesus on the cross, and gave the heart of Jesus a song to sing. From you comes my praise in the great congregation. My vows I will pay before those who fear him. The poor shall eat and be satisfied. Those who seek him shall praise the Lord. May your hearts live forever. All the ends of the earth shall remember and turn to the Lord. All the families of the nation shall worship before him. For dominion belongs to the Lord, and he rules over the nations to him. Indeed, shall all who sleep in the earth bow down before him, shall bow all who go down to the dust, and I shall live for him. Prosperity will serve him. Future generations will be told about the Lord and proclaim his deliverance to

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In the darkness of the beginning, the night God calls reaches through eonic generations of creations, reaching through the darkness of evil, the darkness of the beginning, the night.

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The darkness of the beginnings, the night God calls, reaches to us through the darkness of evil.

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God calls the night. God's presence reaches through death and life, angelic and demonic, reaches through today and tomorrow, the thinkable and the unthinkable, that we may be persuaded in Jesus. God calls the night. God's presence reaches through to us, that we may be persuaded, that we may be convinced, as Jesus was on the cross, and God's power to save, and God's power to comfort us, and trusting in God's power, that what God speaks, what God can cause, is confirmed. God has done it. God is not a human being that he should lie, or a mortal that he should change his mind. He has promised, and will he not do it? He has spoken, and will he not fulfill it? See, I received a command to bless. He has blessed, and I cannot revoke it. Beloved, God calls the night. God's presence surrounds Jesus and surrounds us conversationally,

to believe in him. God speaks our lives conversationally, calling us from the glory of the darkness of the beginnings. God called the night, and God calls us sons and daughters, that we may be persuaded in the night hours, as our African enslaved ancestors that were dehumanized and terrorized through the African Holocaust. God named the night, and God calls the daughters and sons of Africa in the night hours, in the woods, in the gullies, in the hush harbors, huddled in quilts, tabernacles of praise, saturated with water to keep their voices from filling the air. God called the night, and God calls daughters and sons of Africa in the night hours, as W.E.B. Du Bois writes, to the dark Sunday night Negro revivals, to rhythmic cadence of song, soft, thrilling,

Lord, who stand by night. God calls all daughters and sons, all you servants of the Lord, who stand by night, who are enslaved, who are persecuted, who are dehumanized and terrorized. God calls all daughters and sons, all you servants of the Lord, who stand by night, who are abandoned, betrayed, grieving, and depressed. God calls all daughters and sons, all you servants of the Lord, all you friends of Jesus, who stand by night, the meek and the merciful, the poor in spirit and the peacemakers, the poor in heart and the hungry for a relationship with God.

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You will bless us from the beginnings of time. 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

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God calls the night. God calls us. Praise him for his mighty deeds. Praise him according to his surpassing greatness. Praise him with tambourine and dance. Praise him with strings.

Algeria, Nigeria, Mozambique, South Africa, Italy, Greece, Russia, Canada, Switzerland, Venezuela, Dominican Republic, Mexico, Australia, Portugal, Brazil, Ghana, the UK, Ireland, Angola, Mali, India, Poland, the Netherlands, Argentina, Taiwan, Iraq, Hungary, Iran, Pakistan, Prague, Israel, Guatemala, Egypt, Guatemala, Morocco, Sweden, Vietnam, Senegal, Kenya, Norway, Uruguay, and in Chile, and in the U.S., across the country, from Cali to New York to D.C., from Kansas to Georgia, from Florida to Michigan, in Plano, Texas, and in Philly, and in Sweet Home, Chicago. And beloved, until we meet again, remember, God called the night. God called Jesus.

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We are pleased to announce a very special guest. Soul Mafia legend Martin Collins will be joining us. 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

27th from 2pm right through to 1am at the stunning Edenwood Place in Aylesford, Kent. We've got an incredible lineup bringing the energy all day and night with sets from Jamie F, Vicky Vibe, Anita Long, Danny T, Mark and Pete Collins, Tom Felton, Terry Matthews, Greg C, Clive Johns and Matthew Big. 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Feeling hungry?

0: Bring your good vibes, make it a day to remember. 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

Oh yes, welcome along, good people. Jazz Workshop time on the stump. As usual, got to thank Gary Williams and Big Johnny Walcott. The last 2 hours, the very best soulful house and garage you'll hear anywhere. And in the studio with me tonight, it's been a long time coming, Boogie Boy himself, Desi Zeloney. Family already in the house. Mike Mezzatesta, Dave Copeland, Ian Ranyard, Conrad Smith. I should go and check my phone in a minute. You know the score. From the original soundtrack, Alex North and his orchestra. Love's theme from Spartacus.

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1: Let us rise up tonight with a greater readiness. Let us stand with a greater determination. And let us move on in these powerful days, these days of challenge, to make America what it ought to be. We have an opportunity to make America a better nation. And I want to thank God once more for allowing me to be here with you. I left Atlanta this morning, and as we got started on the plane, there were six of us. The pilot said over the public address system, "We are sorry for the delay. But we have Dr. Martin Luther King on the plane. And to be sure that all of the bags were checked. And to be sure that nothing would be wrong on the plane, we had to check out everything carefully. And we've had the plane protected and guarded all night. And then I got into Memphis. And some began to say the threats, or talk about the threats that were out. Or what would happen to me from some of our sick white brothers. Well, I don't know what will happen now. We've got some difficult days ahead. But it really doesn't matter with me now, because I've been to the mountaintop. I don't mind. Like anybody, I would like to live a long life. Longevity has its place. But I'm not concerned about that now. I just want to do God's will. Yeah. And he's allowed me to go up to the mountain. And I've looked over. And I've seen the promised land. I may not get there with you. But I want you to know tonight that we as a people will get to the promised land. So I'm happy tonight. I'm not worried about anything. I'm not fearing any man. Mine eyes have seen the glory of the coming of the Lord.
0: Doesn't get any better, does it? Dr. Martin Luther King, up into the mountaintop. Mr. and Mrs. Menbank, welcome along. As always, Burt Bacharach track.

Harry Stoneham Trio, Burt Bacharach Classic, Wives and Lovers, Jazz Workshop. Welcome along, people. If you missed it, special guest with me tonight, Desi Didone. It's gonna be fire. You know the drill.

1978 on the EPJ label. The sound of Byron Morris and Unity. Kenny Barron classic Sun Shower from the album Vibrations, Beams and Serenades. Next one will be the last one from me, and then Des is in charge.

Who's Counting. Having fun on the ones, playing back to back. Gonna have three from Desi D on the go. Big shout out to all the Stomp Radio listeners in London.

Sounds of Desi D. Playing a few on a jazz tip. Reach out, Tom Wade. This one's for you, my brother. Also going out to Marie and Elaine Alien.

Jackie. She was playing a CD and I heard this track. And I said, where did you get this from? She said, you silly, it's one of the mixtapes you gave me back in the 80s. I love that tune, Gary Bart's Carnival Just Spirit. Sounds of Stomp Radio, Desi D, and we're playing tunes. Last of my Jazz 3.

says he ain't mucking about tonight. Shout out to all of you who have been sending me normal messages on Facebook. 28 of them sitting there. I'm going to have to go to a walk in the car park in a minute. Apologies. Shout out my brother Malcolm Stretch Patrick. Always there. Danny Yeager, Richards and Iris. I'm coming up to see you soon. Miss you both. Just one from me. Then I'm going to go and check the messages. Desi will be back when this is done.

Sounds of the Jazz Workshop. Alongside myself, special guest Desi D. On Stomp Radio. Looks like the home of groove. And we move on.

Sounds of Ozone, Walk On from 1980. Seems like yesterday, bought that tune for £5.25. How times have changed. We move on, we play groove. It's Stomp Radio. Big shout to the Equalizer. Loving their pure jazz funk and funk instrumental. He also gives regards to Steve Devon from the Invicta days. I will pull your number out and call you soon, my friend. Let's go.

0: quickly share some birthdays. Unbelievable. Happy 25th birthday to Shiftless Shuffle, the boss Perry Lewis, Christiana, and GM Bear. Never forgotten. Respect to everybody who supported it. And myself, there for some 12 years. Big up your jumpers. Tuesday, the legend Paul Richards. It's his birthday. Along with Keith Red Mosley over there in New York. On Saturday, my old friend from school, the legend that is Nixon Nibs and Sandshot. Happy birthday to all of you. The Barcase. Desi ain't messing about. Adverts are going to be a bit early, unless you want me to tell some jokes. Me and Perry were good at that. Hang on in there, people. Adverts. See you all in 5 minutes. Don't be going anywhere.
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0: We have booked the sunshine because summer is coming and so is Feel the Vibe. It's Romford's mini festival. We are back, bigger and better than before, taking place on Saturday, the 4th of July, 2026. In the
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27th from 2pm right through to 1am at the stunning Edenwood Place in Aylesford, Kent. 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Feeling hungry? No.

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Royers, Mary Clayton. Oh, what a lovely feeling. Available from our brother, Alvaro Jimenez. Contact him on Facebook. You know you're the only one. I know you all want to buy this. You know you're enough love, my brother. Thank you so much.

0: Kevin Hill, Hawkins, always there. I know that you're gonna be the only one. After all, Jazz Workshop, Stomp Radio, Dizzy D and myself in the studio. Overdue, you know. Right, next one. Got to play for Perry Lewis and Christiana. Respect, Shiftless, 25 years. I know he loves him as much as me.
1: When you're a jet all the way from your first cigarette till your last dying day. 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You're a family man. 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You're here with your own. 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You're a jet. 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You're a jet. Now, we'll be expecting you, Tony, at the gym at 9 o'clock. 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
0: Don't hour. 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Leave you with this one. Then Desi's back on. Since the sun's out.

Sounds of Stomp Radio. Desi D alongside Nick Hose, your guest in Plain Groove. Big shout, Christina, the two-step queen. Also big shout, Funky Jackie and the crew from Dulwich.

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Love the challenge.

0: take you to church. 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
0: Big shout out to all those watching the World Cup. Hope you're having fun with these late night matches. They're killing me.

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play this all the time wherever I went. I've had a break and I've got a reissue, so I can leave the original at home. Gonna check my phone in a minute. Apologies, usual problems. One more from me, then Desi's back on. Ro Fukai, Early Summer. Japanese reissue. They're out there.

Next up, something I haven't played for a long while. One of the first tunes I ever had. Bless me cousin Gary Dawkins gave me this. There's only one person I know knows it. And I think if Perry's still sitting up, I played it in Glasgow. Hardcore.

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The next edition of Link in the Chain, El Chico, 62 Streatham High Road. 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Guests on rotation. And this Sunday, the man standing next to me, he'll be down there sharing the love. Don't waste a Sunday night ever.

0: 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Adverts now, stay with us. Back in 5 minutes. I'm a bit premature again.
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27th from 2pm right through to 1am at the stunning Edenwood Place in Aylesford, Kent. 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

0: Bring your good vibes, make it a day to remember. 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
1: 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We are pleased to announce a very special guest. Soul Mafia legend Martin Collins will be joining us. 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

Sounds from 1981, Zenith, People of the Stunt. Retrospectively, we had Eddie Palmieri, Spirit of Love, Hollywood Disco, Jazz Band, Don's Place, and started off with Randolph Baker's Getting Next to You. Big shout, Mr. Basil Isaac. Gonna see you Sunday. Hottest joint in town. El Chico 62, Streatham High Road. We'll be playing vinyl too. Great food, great music, and great crowd. Also, big shout, Simone. Also, got to give a big shout out to Jeff C, Mama's Groove. Also, Leslie Love and Link. And also, Sophia.

Big shout out to my mate Fitzroy the bus boy. Loves this tune. Also big shout out to Leslie and Akin from the Funky Stuff crew. Doing great funky things in London.

Sounds of Desi and Nikki. It's Stomp Radio. Playing the tunes who made us who we are.

originally at the Kensington, formerly the Black Sheep. Plain Groove. Thanks again to my man Nick for allowing me to touch down on the decks and play some wax. We've got Nick on piano. The best track Earth, Wind & Fire didn't do, sounds a cameo, Is This The Way?

Big shout out to Ghana, playing Panama tonight. Good luck, lads. But we're not watching football, we're listening to Stomp Radio. That's because we play groove.

sounds of the Voltage Brothers. Big shout out to my mate Colin Scott. We know you love this one. Also the Beyond Soul Massive Big Track.

0: as I said earlier, just a reminder for you, this Sunday night, Link in the Chain at El Chico's, 62 Streatham High Road, Southwest 16, right next door, Streatham Hill Station, from 9 until 1 a.m, free entry. The Governor, Basil Isaac, is the noisy one. And Desi D, who's next to me, is playing down there this week. Come down there. I'm not working, so I'll be there.
1: Stuff like this.

sharing the love of good music. Desi's earned himself a place on the rota, so he'll be back soon. This is beautiful, the Voltage Brothers. Meaning to say earlier on, next Wednesday we got the return of the Citizen Paul Bay back in the studio with me. He's been busy, I've been busy, we haven't seen each other. Right, keeping it in the same vein, something I haven't played for a long while, back to my warehouse party days.

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And again, apologies, you people. Been messaging me. Thank you all, and apologies again. I know you're there. Workshop, world's best black music station. I have the best guests, you know. Got so many good friends who've got good music. 20 minutes left.

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Love you loads. Also, big shout to Alexandra, my little drummer girl.

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0: Mark T and Nikki C, podcast to be up in the morning. As I marked them down, Danny Egg and Richards and Iris, coming up to Birmingham to see you soon. Stomp Radio's Paul Abbott, 8 until 10 every Tuesday. Chris Ibbett, Johnny Froggett, Luigi Patero, Rob Free, James Gray, Neil Shepherd, Chris Miller, The Pusher Man, Hugh Albert and Jane, Neville Holness, Kevin Elkins, Martin Brotherton, Edson Bassarage, Ian Ranyard, Conrad Smith, Alvaro Jimenez, Tom Funk and Ozzy, Colin Markland, Malcolm Stretch Patrick, Rocky Marciano Bryan, Annette Marie Smith, the legend Perry Lewis, Mr. and Mrs. Menbank, Jim Russell, Fraser Miller, Danny Turner, The Equalizer, Tom Wade, Pat Royer, Richard Hosey, Lloyd Dinert, Darren Fogle, Wayne James, Wayne Hodges, Cole Workman, Lucille Gordon, Carol Graybrook Taylor, Susie Jazz, James and Somers, Simon Popey,

0: Mindo, the podcaster. He'll be over there in Sapporo, Lincoln Woods, Nick Peacock, Samir Desai, Francisco Ladero in Asturias, Lee Charles. And again, apologies if I haven't got your message from Desi and myself. Thank you all for coming and joining us on our journey.
1: Yes, thank you so much, Nick, for getting me on. Loved playing on your show. Final challenges.
0: And if you can make it to El Chico's on Sunday, working, so I'll be down there. Shout out to the Shifley Shuffle family, Stevie Brown, Donna Warren, Morgan Neckenbala. Don't forget Andy Wald. Endless Flight, Stomp Radio Friday night, 8 until 10.

Thank you, Mike Mezzatessa. Lovely message all the way from the States. Thank you for tuning in, my friend. Looking to link up and chat to you soon.

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7th from 2pm right through to 1am at the stunning Edenwood Place in Aylesford, Kent. 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

0: June the 27th, be there.
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1: For those of you who come in late, we are now having a little cooking session for Blue Note right here on the scene. Putting the pot on in here. And we'd like for you to join in with us and have a ball.

0: be ever as important as the music. And if a woman thinks she can, she's kidding herself, because a guy who really loves the music, that's where he's going to be.
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You're tuned in to the Blue in Green Sessions. And we are live on Stomp Radio. I'm just doing all my adjustments. Here we go. Am I coming through? Yes, I is. There I am. How are you? Oh, it's been a nice sweltering hot day. If you've been in the London area, I think they're ushering in a new heat wave over the next week. It's great news for you or bad news for you, depending on how you're inclined. I fall a little bit in the middle, more towards the bad. It's just a lot, but I'll get there. I'll be okay. I don't want to ruin all of your fun. Massive thanks to Abbo for the hours of 8 till 10 this evening. I was going through his playlist with him. Wow, the Hey Jude closer as well. Jeez, nice. How lush was that? I've added it to the list. I tend to, when I arrive and hang out with Abbo for a little bit before the show, I do tend to jot down a couple of tracks that I have to purchase post the conversation. So yeah, shout out to his wonderful brilliance as always. He's of course back next week, 8 till 10. And you have me from now till midnight. Tonight, I will do my very best to follow in his fantastic footsteps. I think we have some great music. I think we have some really, really great music on the show today. We kicked off with a track from our album of the week. How exciting! This is from 2024. The artist is Homer Steinweiss. He seems to be going under the name of Homer for the project, and sort of the introduction of him as a solo artist in his own right. He's a drummer, producer, multi-instrumentalist really, but by day he has been one of the staple drummers for the Dap Kings. He was on Amy Winehouse's what was the infamous album, that's not really fair, heralded, esteemed, revered, there you go, Back to Black album. He was the producer for he was the drummer for the Mark Ronson tunes. He has drummed for Mark Ronson projects. He's a member of the Meadhan Street Band by Thomas Brennick. He's drummed for everyone, he's done it all. Charles Bradley, Lee Fields, he's just been a staple. So this record came out on the sort of the sister, can we say, label to Daptone. Maybe more cousin because they're not connected business wise, but they have so many artists that just jump from one label to the other, which is very, very cool. So this one came out on Big Crown Records, a New York based label who are just like one of the best labels going today. They released a project by The Marlowes, which we'll be getting on our playlist really soon. It's such a sensational project. And this Homer Steinweiss album is glorious. I gotta be honest, I did say 2024. I just found out about it, and it's such a bizarre, you know, you've always got, there's so many labels, right? You've always got to keep your eyes peeled. I'm such a fan of Homer, and to finally get this album, I didn't know it was out for as long as it was. The album is En Satina, and we played Deep Sea. That one features vocals from Heather, and we've just got some really awesome tunes on the show for in support of this album. So we'll talk, we'll give another one in about 20 minutes ish time, 15 to 20 minutes. We have lots of stuff to get through on our show today with tremendous excitement as well. We have a theme time 30, if you're hearing us for the first time, what the theme time 30 is from 11 p.m. to 11:30, we play 30 minutes uninterrupted, all music, and it is on a theme, and we'll pick a label, an artist, we'll pick a word, as we've done with money and time. We picked a country, a city and a genre. We did Melbourne soul, we did London jazz, we've got Japan jazz coming, we've got German funk coming as well, so there's loads of possibilities with that one. This one, really exciting, we have film soundtracks. So we've got songs, notable songs from notable movies, and a really fun, diverse selection. So that's at 11 to 11:30 today. Let me say something cheesy. You won't want to miss it. There you go. That's all the encouragement you need to stay till 11:30. So we have that. We have an album of the week, as we've just discussed. We have our Golden Era Rewind. So in about 20 minutes, nice 90s
golden era hip hop throwback. We got a brilliant one from MC Light on the show today. And in and around all of that, oh my goodness, we have music from the Midnight Hour. We have Jill Scott with Maquez on remix duties. We have Kiro One, Stro Elliott, Roy Ayres, Weldon Irving on some brilliant set one remix action for a revered Weldon Irving tune. We have music from The Suffers, Jose Roberto, Bertrami. We have Trouble Man, Modaji, and Keon Harold. It's a really cool show. So let's press play on some wonderful tunes. We are going to go to BBE Records, who made a big impact on Abbo's show today. We will be playing tracks from the brand new Brian Jackson project, which has been like, oh my gosh, I can't think of an album that's been promoted for as long as this one has, preceded by two must purchase compulsory EPs. They've been talking about this project for such a long time, produced with Brian Jackson alongside Little Louis Vega and Kenny Dope, Masters at Work. A two-disc effort, 19 tracks with an all-star guest list, including Raheem Devon, Moody Man, Omar, Rasan Patterson, Black Thought of the Roots, Lisa Fisher, and Rich Medina. It's what a mind-blowing track list. So this is our, I think we played the, yes, we have a couple of times, I believe, the Raheem Devon, It's Your World, magnum opus of the project. And now let's see who recognizes this, Gil Scott-Heron gem.

What a fantastic version of Jill Scott's He Loves Me, taken from the original, the original is taken from her debut full length album, Words and Sounds Volume 1, Who is Jill Scott. I have very sort of strong kind of memories attached to that album. I remember sitting and listening to it for the very first time, almost immediately when it came out. I was already anticipating it, and I'd heard other music that she had done, a couple of singles, and I just realized the song we could have had in our theme time 30. Anyway, excuse me. Yes, and I was looking forward to the album. I just remember listening to it and just really being very, very consciously aware I was listening to something very special. And similar feeling I had with D'Angelo's Voodoo as well. The first time I sat down with that, it was like, oh, this is going to stay with me. And they both have. So that was the Mikez remix of He Loves Me. You can find that on the Mikez Bandcamp page. And there's lots of brilliant remixes that they have out there. I would also recommend one for, I believe, Groove Theories, Tell Me as well, they've done, which is, yes, equally sensational. Before that one, we had Lady Day and Lady Day and John Coltrane from the new Brian Jackson record, which is really exciting. Rahsaan Patterson on vocals for that one. Of course, Kenny Dope and Louis Vega providing a wonderful production soundscapes for that entire album. Two-disc effort. It's amazing. It's really, really wonderful. And again, shout out to those two EPs that came out before it, one this year, one last year, which are very much worth exploring as well. Brings us up to date, brings us up to the point of our second visit to our album of the week, Homer Steinweiss. The album is Encertina. I need to do some research and find out what that is. Oh, you know what? I can see it. It's already written at the back of the CD. Encertina lives at the edge of a swamp and likes to hang out with the Eastern Newt. I probably should have read this first. One day, the Eastern Newt turned into a red I'm in a dark room, and left the swamp. Encertina was sad but understood. The Eastern Newt was now the red eft, and as a red eft is keen to do, he traversed many a shallow vale until he came upon a tempting Teflon blue swimming pool. Do you want to hear the end of the story? It's not that much longer. I'll read it myself first and then maybe paraphrase it. But this is our second visit to the Encertina album. I just got it. Please excuse me for not having read it. And I listened to it all the way through for the first time today. And it is a masterpiece. I adored it. And I'm keen to play certain songs like this one. So this is So Get Up. And this one features Minova and Michael Rault.

Golden Era Rewind with MC Light and Ice Cream Dream. What a cool tune. Hope you enjoy the second track of my album of the week. We'll have our final selection from Homar before this hour is completed, right at the end of the hour. And I may finish the story. I'm going to finish the story. It's really interesting at the end. So I may paraphrase it. I'll read the whole thing. Let's do that. And a quick variety app, theme time 30 at 11, with 30 minutes of uninterrupted music only selections from Filmza. It's going to be a good one, very diverse selection. And we get to test your movie knowledge as well. This will be the first show on Stomp that provides you with a story and a quiz. So I will leave pauses for you to shout out the answers of the songs, where the films came from as well. So yeah, I'll be interested if you can identify them. Let's press on, friends. Kiro One, this is such a tune. This is such a great label. This is such a great album as well. It's from Plug Label. It's headed up by the gentleman on the tune. This is Kiro One. This is the 12-inch version of In All the Wrong Places.

Bliss from Mystic Voyage. That was the beautiful Take All the Time You Need with Roy Ayres, of course. What a beautiful song. Wonderful. Chicas as well on vocals. Beautiful. Before Zadvan, we had Stro Elliott with the track from his Bandcamp page. That was Kamal Coltrane, riffing off a few Q-Tip tunes as well. Brilliant stuff. Love it. And then before that one, Kiro One, In All the Wrong Places, the 12-inch version. So cool. Awesome jazzy hip hop. And hope you enjoy that one. I need to rush now straight into our final track, my album of the week. I've got about 3 minutes for the ads. I've got a 3 minute song. I'm going to read the thing. Should I read the thing? I'm going to read the thing. Hang on. Put the light on, I can't see. So Ensentina lives at the edge of a swamp and likes to hang out with the Eastern Newt. One day the Eastern Newt turned into a red eft, I don't know what that is, and left the swamp. Ensentina was sad but understood. The Eastern Newt was now the red eft, and as a red eft is keen to do, he traversed many a shallow vale until he came upon a tempting Teflon blue swimming pool. The noxious chemicals of the western water made him high, and just as he was about to die, an angry human went for a polar plunge and found upon him this poisonous monster. The human rescued the nearly dead young eft. A wondrous child was nearby and decided to make the red eft his pet, but with the quarreling of the machismo father and the precocious youngster, the red eft was soon released. The red eft hurried back home to tell Ensentina the whole story. Make of that what you will. This is Wishing Well, our final track of my album of the week, Ensentina, of course, and this one features a girl named Golden.

27th from 2pm right through to 1am at the stunning Edenwood Place in Aylesford, Kent. We've got an incredible lineup bringing the energy all day and night with sets from Jamie

Mark Collins and Chris Alexander. We are pleased to announce a very special guest. Soul Mafia legend Martin Collins will be joining us. We have 6 hours of great

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0: very good morning to lovely TK Maxx, a.k.a. the lovely Teresa and the lovely Hazel.
1: Yeah, yeah.
0: Hope you and Mam had a great weekend as well. I feel like a school teacher some mornings. You know, I tick you all in when you come in the studio or in the chat room, I should say. I'm so glad you guys had a great weekend. You had a good one. So we kicked off from 1979, Spyro Gyro, Morning Dance, self-titled album. Then we had UNAM's version, 2011, of Street Life, Crusaders classic. And then Blair from 78. That's the ex-Blackbirds member, Barney Blair Perry, on Nightlife.

sound of this one on a warm summer's night from the remastered 1977 to 1979 album.

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Right the way with Chris Jasper. It's a 1995. Don't you think it's his cover of Marvin Gaye's classic?

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Having a lovely time, looking all tanned up as always. Nice t-shirt to see. It's nice when you can catch us poolside. I love it. She's seaside. Great view. You have a great time as well.

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Gonna see all the stars rubbing shoulders with Arch from Towing and Jimmy Gallagher, the sax player.

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Earl Clue, Everett Harp, Gene Dunlop, and George Duke. From the album Life Is. Time to pick up those pieces. 4 away from 8. Let's go. Come on.

0: So it looks like 2 days to go and Harry Kane and the rest of the England squad are ready.
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7th from 2pm right through to 1am at the stunning Edenwood Place in Aylesford, Kent. 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

Collins and Chris Alexander. We are pleased to announce a very special guest. Soul Mafia legend Martin Collins will be joining us. We have 6 hours of great

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1: 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So don't be square, come and see.

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hour went this morning. Absolutely flown by. DJ Looney, and not forgetting G Boy. How are you, mate? Long time though, yeah? Hope you had a fab weekend. How's that show going? Something new from Gerard Lawson a couple of weeks ago. Morning to Pinky over there in Guildford. Feeling the flow this morning with Nigel Lee Gomez in the place.

Tom after 8. And we got loads to cram in between now and midday. Got some Mark Staggers on the way for Lorraine. That's on the way as well. In the meantime, this is Bam. If I Ruled the World. Lovely little track on this small album, Shine.

0: What am you doing this week? It's going to be so-so here in the UK. Pretty cloudy and the odd light shower, depending where you are. And there will be some sun towards Wednesday, Thursday, I believe. Very good morning to our very own Carol BT over there in Tame this morning. She's been here since early doors. As always, thank you, Carol. Hope you and the two fluffy ones and the ginger ones having a lovely morning.
1: Hey!
0: I know, Carol, it gets busy, I know. But I know you're always there.
1: Oh, yeah.
0: Here's an album we featured last week. Fresh off the breast, down to the bone. All you gotta do is get up and dance. Oh, yeah.

J. Roger Fleming in the house. How's the lovely Nikki? Sun should be shining in midweek, I think, Rog. In the meantime, we've got a grim and bear some clouds. That's what it's going to be, and a bit of light winds.

Stephen James Taylor, the lovely Mandy, and Carlene Graham. Welcome to the show. Right, this next track goes out for Graham. I think he's 49 this coming Saturday down there in Penge. He says it sounds like Tom Jones. Have a listen.

you think about it, Count is a rip-off, isn't it? Tom, you better get your finger out.

Kelly Broomer together once again. 1975 was my favourite tune from her. Gonna have to dig out one of these sunny Monday mornings. It's not unusual. Carol spotted that straight away. Right, we're going on a mission to Jupiter from the Smoke Orchestra.

you, mate? Touchdown of Fan Weekend. About 10 more weeks and I'll be at Weymouth. Can't wait. And then Christmas, 1 week in Bath. Can't wait.

Mission to Jupiter. That was the Smoke Orchestra. A brand new mix, a brand new reprise from Sean McCabe and Nova Fronteria. Have a listen to this. Roy Ayres Club Classic. Everybody Loves the Sunshine. 2026 Stiley. Good as poolside.

That was Nova Frontera featuring Sean McCabe on the reprise there with Royer's Club Classic, Everybody Loves the Sunshine. Omar's got a lovely little EP out, and I tell you what, this track is amazing. There's Much Love in This World by Omar. Oh, some good news for you guys. The fuel's coming down. Thank God. Mine was 168 at the weekend, and it's coming down as we speak. So, great news.

Love in This World, Omar, out on his brand new EP. Get your copy now. Here's something brand new from Alex Nutt. Presents some of its parts. This track's called Hello Hi. So what you think of this? Remember, here at Storm Radio, we break new artists. We educate the massives around the world. We don't just play club classics and regurgitated classics all day long. We're here to educate, especially on the breakfast shows and the specialist shows, of course.

27th from 2pm right through to 1am at the stunning Edenwood Place in Aylesford, Kent. We've got an incredible lineup bringing the energy all day and night with sets from Jamie F, Vicky Vibe, Anita Long, Danny T, Mark and Pete Collins, Tom Felton, Terry Matthews, Greg C, Clive Johns and Matthew Big. Plus, soak up the atmosphere on the Vinyl Terrace overlooking the beautiful Kent countryside hosted by the Doing Our Own Thing crew. Feeling

0: June the 27th. 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
1: Tickets are now on sale for the legendary Boating Club Summer Boat Party, taking place Sunday the 26th of July from 2 p.m. to 8 p.m. with resident DJs Stretch Taylor, Scott James, Chris J, Mark Collins and Chris Alexander. We are pleased to announce a very special guest. Soul Mafia legend Martin Collins will be joining us. We

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0: morning to our very own Lance and Bob O'Sullivan in the place. Always nice to have you guys around. Locked on a Monday morning. My pool is crystal clear. Gah, took me hours and hours. Friday and Saturday. Shocking it. Then once I shocked it, got all the stuff out with new filters. And then put the chlorine in. And then crystal clear water. Oh, it's like heaven. Still, what can I say, Mark?
1: Your tongue.
0: Acoustic. What a track. Thank you for the heads up, sir. Something brand new from Isaac Hayes. This is the Dominic Dawson instrumental regroove version of I Can't Turn Around.

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0: 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They'll be crossing the decades of soul music and everything.

0: 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The 9th to the 12th of October 2026. We'll see you there.
1: We have booked the sunshine because summer is coming and so is Feel the Vibe. It's Romford's mini festival. We are back, bigger and better than before, taking place on Saturday the 4th of July 2026 in the grounds of Rise Bridge Golf Club, Romford, Essex. Now in its third year, we have a UK soul and R&B legend, the award-winning Shola Amma, singing her classics on the big outdoor stage, with support from one of the UK's finest, Shayla Prosper. With over 15 top DJs in three music zones, we will have food stalls, outdoor and indoor bars, t-shirt stalls, and record stalls. 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
1: 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This.

Chuck and Michelle. Been up late watching the footy. And she's half asleep this morning, but she's raring to go. Madeline Bell from 2000. That's what friends are for. So what do you think of this?

morning, Sean. 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He's over in Cos doing a bit of cooking this morning. Top man. Madeline Bell from 2000. That's what friends are for. Tina Cajun's home now. She's raring to go. Let's crank it up.

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What a show that is. He drops tunes like this, plus. And so does Nick Hosey as well. Sending this one out for GLR. There's nothing like a bit of summer in New York.

like it was yesterday. And yeah, a bear with a sore head back in those days. Sadly, no longer drinking. And yeah, we had some great times. Michael Franks, Summer in New York, from the album Time Together. What a lovely track, says Bella over there in Orpington this morning. Thank you, Bella.

for DJ Eileen. Over there in Chessington. Yes. Earth, Wind and Fire. One of my JD specials. Especially from me to you.

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These raps were around in 78, 79, and they're back. Mike T on the vocals. 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

Do it any way you want to do it. That's the DJ Love Jazz Funk Mix from Mike T. Always rising to the top. Kenny Burke and George Benson. The Night Touch Mix. See if you like this. TK Maxx, got some Luther Vandross on the way. After the mix.

just before the ads from 1975, found this Earth, Wind & Fire track for Chris Johns of My Soul. Africano. Carol BT, this is yours as well, and Annette and Pinky.

7th from 2pm right through to 1am at the stunning Edenwood Place in Aylesford, Kent. We've got an incredible lineup bringing the energy all day and night with sets from Jamie F, Vicky Vibe, Anita Long, Danny T, Mark and Pete Collins, Tom Felton, Terry Matthews, Greg C, Clive Johns and Matthew Big. Plus, soak up the atmosphere on the Vinyl Terrace overlooking the beautiful Kent countryside, hosted by the Doing Our Own Thing crew. Feeling hungry?

0: Bring your good vibes, make it a day to remember. The Good Grooves Garden Party, June the 27th. 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
1: 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We are pleased to announce a very special guest. Soul Mafia legend Martin Collins will be joining us.

02302. 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Sunday, the 26th of July, on the Golden Jubilee from Temple Pier, Victoria Embankment, London, near

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Lance has got a dash. 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

0: Bring your good vibes, make it a day to remember. The Good Grooves Garden Party, June the 27th. 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
1: 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We are pleased to announce a very special guest. Soul Mafia legend Martin Collins will be joining us. We have 6 hours of

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across most areas in the UK, with light winds and some sunny spells. Tonight, rain up north and cloudy across central and southern regions. Dry, with light winds. Tuesday, cloudy skies with rain over in the west, with mild temperatures but staying dry in the east and the south. Wednesday, staying mostly cloudy with some sunny spells in the east of England. Right, if it is your birthday today, you share this very special day with Slade's frontman Noddy Holder's 80, Prince actress Courtney Cox is 62, and rapper Ice Cube is 57. Dave Eleanor Atkins is 92, and actor Simon Cullough is 77 as well. If it is your birthday, happy returns of the day. Bit of gig guide. Shalimar, the Golden Tour, the 50th anniversary is at the Indigo at the O2 on Friday the 3rd of July. Doors open at 6 p.m. Show starts at 7:20. Howard Hewitt, Kathleen, Caroline Griffey, Jeffrey Daniel, with very special guest, the voice of Rolls Royce, Queen Dickie. As at 205 Valencia Square,

time they were here. And they're going to be here on the 6th of September. That's on a Sunday night. Doors open at 6, show starts at 7. Tickets start from 45 and the box office is 02-08-563-3800. Finally, for now, if you like a bit of mellow, cool jazz, Dave Cosman, Friends, with Mark Anthony, Steve Cole.

Melba Marshall taking you way back there. I think it was 79, 80. God, where's the time gone? Looks like Sean's sharing the AirPods with his wife Gal poolside as we speak. Frankie Knuckles Tears. Why don't I dig that out? That'd be nice, Sean.

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3: 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Feeling hungry?

0: bring your good vibes, make it a day to remember. The Good Grooves Garden Party, June the 27th. 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
1: 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We are pleased to announce a very special guest. Soul Mafia legend Martin Collins will be joining us. We have

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3: Thank you, Jimmy. Clive John's here with you on Stomp Radio for the next 2 hours, and as we're attending on, we're looking forward to the 360 Good Groove All Dire this coming Saturday, Elmwood Place. Looking forward to that. It's going to be a great day, great evening. We're letting the music do work this week, at least with the first part of the show. We're going to be in the mix, not too much talking, just playing some tunes to give you a feel for at least what I might be playing. Don't put you off during the hour that I've got. I'm going to be competing with England versus Panama, so I'm hoping by then England have comfortably qualified, that they smash Ghana, and they're through to the next phase, and the Panama game's a bit of a dead rubber, but there you go. Yeah, so I'm competing.

This is Clive Johns here with you on Stomp Radio. I'm in the mix. I'm playing a few tunes, trying to give you a little bit of a taster for what I'm going to be doing during my hour at the incoming Aldeia at, and it's a bit of a nitro as well, at Edenwood Place this Saturday. Matt Biggs kindly invited me to play some tunes, and I'm obviously involved in organising it because I've got a share in the venue, and it's going to be an amazing day and evening, and we've got the football on the big screen. I'm going to be competing with that. I think I'm on at 10 o'clock, which is the time of kickoff. So hopefully by then England will have comfortably qualified, and the game's going to be a bit of a non-entity, and at least some of you will join me. But as I say, I'm giving you an indication, some hints as to where we're going to be going musically, at least during my hour, this

Hi, my name's Clive Johns. I'm in the mix here with you on Stomp Radio, and I'm playing some tunes to warm myself up. It's a little bit of a pre-match warm-up, no pun intended, for this Saturday at Evenwood Place and the Good Groove Garden Party that Matt Biggers very kindly put together. And so we're hosting at our wonderful little venue down there in

Not long to go before the ad break and the end of the first part of the show. It's Clive Johnson here with you on Stomp Radio. We're in the mix and we're playing some tunes to get ourselves in the mood and warmed up for the incoming Good Groove Garden Party this Saturday at Edenwood Place.

27th from 2pm right through to 1am at the stunning Edenwood Place in Aylesford, Kent. We've got an incredible lineup bringing the energy all day and night with sets from Jamie

2 p.m. to 8 p.m. with resident DJs Stretch Taylor, Scott James, Chris J, Mark Collins, and Chris Alexander. We are pleased to announce a very special guest. Soul Mafia legend Martin Collins will be joining us. We have 6 hours of

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with you for part two of the show. We're going easy on the talking. We're probably doing a little bit more mixing and playing music than we are speaking, which is perhaps no good bad thing. Anyway, I'm playing some tunes out of the folder I'm going to be taking with me to Edenwood Place with a good group, Garden Party, this Saturday on at 10 p.m. in I think he's going to be in the main room. It might even be out on the terrace if it's warm enough. And I'm going to be competing with England versus Panama. So I'm going to

has my marriage to Jimmy Monroe written all over it. I guess I always knew what I was letting myself in for. One night he came in with lipstick on his collar. Started explaining, explaining. Take a bath, man, I said. Don't explain. And the more I thought about it, it changed from an ugly scene to a sad song. Soon I was singing phrases to myself, and suddenly I had a whole song. This is one song I can't sing without feeling every minute of it.

Clive Johns here with you on Stomp Radio, and we're playing you some tunes to get you in the mood for this Saturday's All-Dayer at Edenwood Place. The 360 Sessions presents the Good Groove Garden Party, and we've got vinyl out on the terrace, and you're going to hear from the crackles incoming. We're going to play a little bit of vinyl now for the last 9-10 minutes of the show. Dave Smith and the Doing Our Own Thing gang are going to be out on the terrace. Who knows? I might even play this. Ancient Contempo Records 70 single. Oliver Sainham.

Future, then a pair of old socks. So Oliver Sign, Bus Stop, sign a memorable Contempo record, 70s single, and it's about as garrulous as I've been all show. You tell I'm getting towards the end. Up at the top of the hour, we've got Pete Collins, who's also going to be at the Good Groove Book Garden Party this Saturday, alongside Mark Collins. I say Collins Square, Collins and Collins, they're both here. And a little while ago, we played you The Clash. And the reason we played that was Matt Big was telling me that he played that recently at an event. He said, oh, it divided opinion. Well, suffice to say, I would have danced it. It was good enough for Fat Fab Five Freddy, Braithwaite, and Blondie, Debbie Harry back in the day.

going to lay money that Dave Smith's going to play this one out there on the terrace this Saturday at Edenwood Place. Because I heard him play it on his show last week, and also he played it when he did a guest mix on Matt Big's show last week as well, which is a kind of warm-up, another warm-up for this Saturday at Edenwood. Possibly my all-time favourite during a Walker and the All-Stars track. One of the tunes that made me fall in love with Motown Records all those decades ago.

finishing off with a slew of 7-inch singles, giving you a taste of what you might hear during the daytime, during our own thing session at Edenworth Place this Saturday. As part of the 360 sessions presents a good groove all day. Say Panther Penny, Dave Smith plays this. And why not? Because it's bloody excellent. John's here with you on Stomp Radio. I'm going to say goodbye now, and I might see one or two of you this Saturday at Edenwood. And so Pete, who's up next, is going to be down there, and I'm going to leave you with this one, given that it is the start of a long hot summer.

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2 p.m. to 8 p.m. with resident DJs Stretch Taylor, Scott James, Chris J, Mark Collins and Chris Alexander. We are pleased to announce a very special guest. Soul Mafia legend Martin Collins will be joining us. We have 6 hours of great

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there you go. Spoiling you straight off the bat this afternoon. That's the long version, the extended version. Of course, Loose Ends and Hanging on a String. What I call an essential summer sound, especially on a day like this. Glorious out there. And although it was a little bit cloudy, one or two spots of rain where I was yesterday, which was out in the middle of a field on a carrot farm up in the Cambridgeshire, we had a great afternoon out, and it was nice to catch up with a couple of the old Heavy Soul Boys, the Cambridge crew here on Stomp. That's, of course, Sean and Nick. And also, I had the great pleasure of meeting our new presenter. That's, of course, Kevin, who does the Friday afternoon 9 to 12 slot on a regular basis. And what a great guy he was. I really enjoyed talking to him. And, yeah, lovely fella. And he's getting his feet under the table, he said, so he's getting used to it all. It was lovely to meet him. Very, very pleased about that. So it's time for me to say good afternoon to the early arrivals in the chat box. And normally Monday's not quite as hectic as Friday for some reason, but generally we get a nice little smattering in on a Monday. So I'm going to say a very good afternoon to Sean. Hope you're very well, young man. And I don't know if you followed up on that tune I told you about, but if you did, if you're having trouble with it, let me know. Hazel, good afternoon. And she says she's had a chilled and relaxing weekend, thanks. And I did have a very good time, thoroughly enjoyed it. Sort of caught up with all the old Cambridge area crew that I've known for a long, long time, particularly through the gigs that I do at Hunstanton. Which isn't a million miles away from Cambridge, of course. And yeah, always good to catch up with those guys. And here we go. Let me see. There's always somebody has trouble with the sound. So I'm going to say have a good afternoon to Tony, who says, is anyone else lost sound? He said, I think it depends on what you're listening to. Fraser, very good afternoon to you, sir. Welcome along to the show. I shall be sorting out that upload that you did for me this afternoon when I get home. The old Saturday all day. It's a long day for us because we have to get there early because my friend Alan, who does all the photographs for the event, has to be there early, obviously. And we have to stay till late at night for the same reason. So we left at 10 on Saturday morning and got home at 1 o'clock on Saturday morning. Did I say? Yeah, at 10 o'clock Saturday morning, and we got home at 1 o'clock on Sunday morning. So at my age, you know, you need your pipe and slippers and your cocoa that time, but by the time you get home. So I was pretty much out of it yesterday, so there you are. And so Tony says he's got his sound back again, so hopefully that's all right. And I've got to say a very good afternoon to Oliver as well. So good afternoon, Oliver. Welcome along to the show. As always, it's a pleasure to have the company of everybody who's in the chat box, and hope you all had a very nice weekend. As I say, it was the weather wasn't quite what we wanted, as it were, but I'll tell you what, where we were, we had an absolutely gorgeous sunset, and I don't think my picture came out terribly well because I've only got a cheap little phone, and my camera that I had in the bag, the batteries had run out, so I just had to make do with what I got. I'll see if I can stick one up on Facebook and stick it and see what happens. Otherwise, I'll pinch one of Alan's ones because he probably took a good couple of pictures. Right, so anyway, yes, had a great time Saturday, and just recovering yesterday. So I hope you had an equally pleasant weekend, everybody. And we continue with a tune that I'd forgotten all about, and our lovely Sean, he played it during his sort of impromptu set that he had to do a little, because one of the DJs didn't turn up, so they had to have a little impromptu set from him. And he dropped this next tune, and fortunately I've got a very, very exclusive mix of this, which was done by one of our old presenters, Richard Brown. We all called him Tricky Dicky. So this is a track that came out, it was done by an outfit in Finland who have an American singer who fronts for them, and it came out on the Timion label, which is a well-known Finnish label. It's Nicole Willis and the Soul Investigators, and a lovely tune entitled One in a Million.

do like that tune very much indeed. That is Nicole Willis and the Soul Investigators and One in a Million. And as I say, that came out on the Timion record label out of Finland. And I think you probably still can get the 7-inch single of that. I'm sure there's one or two of those knocking about somewhere. As I say, nice one there. And Fraser, I did see that there were downloads. I just haven't had time to get them yet because I had a long day on Saturday, and I didn't get around to doing much apart from sort of sorting the bits and pieces that returned with us from Cambridgeshire on Sunday. I was pretty tired, and I'll be quite honest, I didn't really do much yesterday. So yes, I've seen them there. I will be sorting those out when I get home. So thank you very much for that. In the meantime, going to say very good afternoon to KP. He says, afternoon, Pete. Hope you're enjoying the heat. I am. I do like the warm weather. I said, looking forward to hearing your show this afternoon. It's been a while since I've tuned in. Well, welcome back. Nice to know that you're listening. A bit of a mixed bag today. There are one or two up. They've got a few up tempos, got a few bumpy ones. Pulled out a few sort of more mid tempos as well, which are always worth playing on days like this. Always enjoy the weather. So let me see. I hope I've caught everybody up so far. Just having a quick look back. Yeah, I think we're there. So I have to stay on the ball now that I'm an old man. You know what I mean? Okay, next tune up, it's taken from an album called Next to You, and it's Beverly Brown. Beverly spelt with an E-I at the end rather than an E-Y. And it also features the vocals of one gentleman by the name of Dennis Taylor. You may have heard of him before. And a real nice tune entitled Could Be You.

a quality little two-stepper there. That is Beverly Brown and Dennis Taylor and Could Be You. Yeah, could be anybody, really. And, yeah, I don't know about we weren't chewing grass up in the middle of the field at Cambridgeshire. As I say, yeah, always a fun one. It's a bit of a private do, actually. You can only go there by invitation, basically. But the lady who organises it always manages to sell out. And as I say, the family own the farm and the area where the event is held. It's actually held at the field that's used by the, I think it's the Iselham Pony Club or the Soham Pony Club, one of the two. And they hold gymkhanas and stuff there. It's great because you have all the gear there. Generators for all the bits and pieces. We had an ice cream van and a food van as well, a food truck that was there. So I made a ton of sandwiches and drank lots of wine while I was up there because I wasn't driving. So I had a good drink as well. Thoroughly enjoyed it. Made a nice change. I don't often drink alcohol these days. So I have to be careful. But thoroughly enjoyed it and had a good time. We didn't chew any grass. We just caught up with old friends and faces we don't see very often and listened to some great music as well from some excellent DJs. So there you go. You can't really go wrong on that, can you? And as I hope that everybody else had an equally enjoyable weekend, whatever you were up to. And I'll be busy this next weekend as well, because Saturday we're over at Edenwood Place over there at, I think it's Alresford in Kent. Halfway up Bluebell Hill, and very much looking forward to that. The Good Groove Garden Party, and I did get a message from the organisers, the promoters of the do, that we are down pretty much to single figures for the remaining tickets. So if you do want to go, get in quick, because we expect to sell out by about midweek, I would think. So there you go, that'd be nice. So not that many tickets left. If you do want to go, it's a really nice venue. Hopefully if we get a day like today, you get a beautiful view across the valley and there's a whole plethora of excellent DJs on show on Saturday next week. So lots of your favourite stomp DJs there as well. So if you fancy a little bit of an afternoon and an evening out, it's the Good Groove Garden Party at Edenwood Place over there near Alresford. Right, we didn't do the lunch and meat sandwiches in the end. I ended up doing another favourite of mine, which was ham and mustard. So we had ham and mustard sandwiches, which was rather nice. Pork pies and some little chocky bars as well. And I took some fruit to be healthy too. So I had me five a day as well. So there you go. Right, we continue the music with Mr. Paul Hardcastle. Featuring the vocals of Helen Rogers and a cover version of an old America song.

Yeah, absolutely glorious there. That, of course, Mr. Paul Hardcastle, the keyboard wizard, the voice of Helen Rogers doing the vocals there, and Ventura Highway. And I always say there's a lot of sort of overlap between some of this more sort of accessible, easygoing, sort of jazzy, soulful orientated stuff, and some of that West Coast sort of laid-back rock music. And very nice. I do like that version very much indeed. I always liked the original. Used to like America as a band when they were around way back in the day. And although a lot of that West Coast stuff I quite enjoyed, I have to say, all that Californian stuff was easy on the ear, was good to listen to. Much better quality than some of the music that comes out these days, I'd say. There you are. Yeah, that's an old boy talking there. Right, going to have a very good afternoon to Patchy. I'll take it you're down in Pompey there. He says, good afternoon, Pete the Sandwich Man. I know, we talk too much about sandwiches on this here show. We better stop it. So I'm not going to tell you what I had for lunch, okay? I should keep quiet. And he says, a scorching eye to all the sweet stompers from a 32 degrees at South Coast. Wow. Yeah, that is warm, isn't it? Into the 90s. We do like that warmth. We do need some of it here in the UK from time to time. We don't get enough vitamin D, that's what it is. Right, Stump Radio, the smile on your dial on a Friday, a Monday afternoon. I forgot what that was. The past, the present and the future, and we play music 24/7, 365, right the way around the world on the internet. And you're more than welcome to join us whenever you like. All the presenters do their own thing, none of us are playlisted, so you never know what to expect next. That's half the fun of it, I always think. And we get some lovely people who come into the chat box. Some excellent people. So, yeah, I'm very well, Patchy. Thank you very much indeed. The usual ailments, being an old boy, but they'll never go away. I'm stuck with them for the rest of my life, so I just have to live with them. We are going to play a little bit of Matt Bianco and the New Cool Collective, and this is from an album called The Things You Love, and it's a remix of one of the tunes from there, remixed by Nicola Conti, who you may have heard of on the jazzier side of things, and a track, entitled Bring It On.

That is Matt Bianco and the New Cooler Collective Bring It On, the Nicola Conti remix. And I had the pleasure of meeting Mr. Conti good few years back at Margate while we were doing the Soul Weekend there. And the late and lovely Tom Glyde, he was over here working on some music with Tom, and so they were around at the weekend. Obviously, Tom used to live in Ramsgate, and he said, "Oh, Pete," he said, "I want you to meet somebody over here." I wandered over, I nearly fell over. He said, "This is Nicola Conti." I went, "Oh, wow, you know, it's amazing." And it's nice to meet all these really talented people, you know, and it was nice. It was lovely of Tom to introduce me to him. So you get a little bit starstruck when that sort of thing happens, and it's rather nice. Yeah, there you go. Happy memories. And as I say, that's from a nice album, actually, called The Things That You Love. And it's one of those sort of odd albums that not many people have heard of or have got, I don't think, but it's got some really nice jazzy stuff on there, as you would expect from Matt Bianco. Right, Fraser says, got all the doors and windows open, so keeping it all cool. Is that right? So let me see. I think we're catching up with the chat box anyway, and it's well behaved as always is when there's no hooligans about. There you go. Right, we've had some sort of not so much up tempo, but some relatively lively stuff. Trying to drop a nice one in. This is from an album by a gentleman called Kofi, K-O-F-I. The album is called Harlem Nocturne. It came out quite some time ago, I think around about the 80s or thereabouts. And it's a track entitled Lady Sits Alone. Real nice, easygoing stuff, this.

It's a touch of that stuff they call, I think, I do believe that would fall into the smooth jazz category these days. Kofi, and from the album Harlem Nocturne, and a nice little tune entitled Lady Sits Alone. It's probably a standout tune from the album, but very nice indeed. And Fraser, be careful what you say, because Hazel is around, and she'll be telling you off if you're not careful, you know. You'll be in trouble, and you don't want to do that, do you? That's old Harry, wasn't it? Right, we are going to move back to the very early 80s on the next tune, I think. A little bit of the old sort of 80s style boogie. This is one that never really sort of made the top echelon, but it's a good track nonetheless. And I know very little about either the band or the guy who's singing. It's the outfit called Scandal, and it features the vocals of Lee Genesis. And the track is entitled Love Either Grows or Goes. And when you listen to the first little bit of piano there, it definitely sounds wonky, doesn't it? But it isn't wonky, I guarantee it. It was deliberately done this way. Back to the 80s.

Sang your way back to the early 1980s there on that one. That is Scandal, featuring the vocals of Lee Genesis. I'm thinking of the wrong person there. Love either grows or goes, grows or goes. Be careful how you say that one. Love either grows or goes. That's one from the early part of the 80s. A nice bit of old boogie. And as I say, one that I think a lot of people probably heard, but forgot about over the years, because not one you hear very often. And Hazel. Hazel's ears. See, I told you you'd be in trouble, Fraser, if you're not careful. Hazel's ears pricked up as soon as I mentioned her name. So apparently Monday is work day, but Friday the bar is open. Hazel misbehaves on a Friday rather than a Monday. There you are. Nice. I like it. Andy Bren, very good afternoon to you, sir. Welcome along to the show. As always, a pleasure to have your company. And it's a glorious day out there. So if you're sitting indoors, get your backside out in the garden. Turn the volume up, annoy the neighbours or something, he says. Right. Here's a very unique and very distinct voice that you'll have heard before. She was around late 80s, early 90s when she really made an impact. It is Miss Carlene Anderson, and this is one of her solo efforts rather than with the band, and it's a track entitled My Door Is Open. Got nice little jazzy touches in this one.

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0: The 9th to the 12th of October 2026. We'll see you there.
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nice little tune that's got just the right amount of beats and jazzy for the summer. Love it to bits. Little touch of the beach sides, almost chill out lounge music. With the jazzy touches as well. Love it. Yeah, yo. That is Hip Soul and Chill. A track entitled Paradise, the club mix. Nice. Certainly got the old feet tapping here in the studio, and he love it when he goes into one at the end and starts going, yeah, yo, and amigo, and all that sort of thing. Great fun. That would be a nice one to dance under the stars to, somewhere tropical, I reckon. Very nice indeed. Welcome to hour two of today's show, where we go all over the place on a Monday. We like to vary a little bit from the Friday. Friday is always the older stuff, but we do a real mixture on a Monday. Never know what's going to come up next, and on days like this you'll often find me touching the jazzier end of things, because I do like that sort of music when the weather is like this. So now anyway, Patchy, just before we went to the break, I played Carleen Anderson and My Door Is Open, and Carleen definitely got one of those very distinctive voices. She was probably the voice of the young Rascals, wasn't it? Young Disciples. And, can play the keyboard. And she wrote a lot of the songs for the Disciples as well. A very talented lady. She's originally from Houston, in Texas, but decided many years ago that she liked the UK. So she came over here and settled here and enjoyed making her music, on the old Acid Jazz label there. So nice. Always. Was it Talking Loud? I can never remember if it was Acid Jazz or Talking Loud with the Young Disciples. Get it right. I got this. I'm getting old and forgetful, honestly. Right, on with the music, and from somewhere exotic, where that last one came from, we're going to somewhere a little bit more mundane. This is the sound of Margate, the sound of soul from Margate.

Okay, that's the West Coast Soul Stars and Show Me Love. And the reason I say it's Margate, because the West Coast was the name of the bar, which was the original epicenter of the old original Margate Weekenders. And that's where the band's name came from, is the West Coast Soul Stars, because the gentleman who owns and runs what used to be the West Coast Soul West Coast Bar is a gentleman by the name of Eli, and lovely man he is as well, and he is Mr. Margate as far as the Weekenders go there, and old friends. Did a lot of work for him back in the day. Did New Year's Eves for him for a good number of years, along with two or three other DJs. And Eli and a gentleman, an old friend of mine called Mickey B, Mick Bradley. We both used to live in Basildon, Mick and myself, many years ago, and we were part of a little sort of a mafia, a local mafia of soul DJs around the area there. Mick was originally a Margate boy anyway, and he moved back there after he lived in Basildon for a while. And blow me down, I was really amazed when we went in. We went down to, I think we did a night with Chris Hill there. That was a New Year's Eve. The first one we did. And it was Chris Hill and, Tony Matthews and myself and one or two other local DJs. And, as I walked into the, upstairs part of, the West Coast Bar, because they had a downstairs club room as well. I walked in and I couldn't believe it, because I looked up and the guy was DJing upstairs. We were downstairs, but the guy who was DJing upstairs was no one other than Mickey B, and we hadn't seen each other for a good long time, since way back in the 1980s. So it was a real nice reunion, and that was the sort of start of my involvement with Margate and the Margate Soul Weekend, and always remember that. So it's now Olby's Jazz. Olby's Soul Cafe rather than the West Coast Bar, but still got that same sort of vibe to it. So there you are, a little story about the Margate Soul Weekender for you and that particular tune. Okay, we're going to continue with another lady who emanates from America, but came over here and decided she liked the UK and did a lot of music over here as well. This is Mesa Leek from Atlanta in Georgia. And a little track entitled Peace of Mind from her first album, which I think is a wonderful album. Got some really good tunes on there, and this is just one of them.

great stuff there from a lady with a wonderful voice. Mesa, of course, little lady with a big, big voice. Track entitled Peace of Mind, and that's taken from her very first CD, or very first solo CD, I should say. And you can certainly see why she went and did quite a lot of work with Incognito as well. Got that sort of feel to it, hasn't it? The sort of halfway between Jiva and Incognito on the back in there. And I think she used musicians from both of those bands to provide some of the backing music. So hardly surprising, really. A quality album. If you haven't got a copy of it, it's well worth checking out. It's got some lovely stuff on there. And as I say, the lady can sing. And well worth a go. Well worth a few quid of your hard-earned money. That's if you still collect music that way. You could probably find it on one of the download sites. But having said that, I was surprised because I don't buy an awful lot of new music these days. I've got so much that I've got to go through and stuff that I've got to catch up on that I didn't even notice until this week that the Juno download site is no more. They actually decided, because it wasn't profitable enough, they've actually knocked it on the head. And that was a shame because... that was a wonderful site. So if you were looking for anything, it was a really easy site to navigate and it was really well laid out. And it's such a shame that it's gone because it was one of my standby sites for downloading music and the prices were always excellent there. Perhaps that was half the problem. They didn't charge quite enough. But some really good stuff that I've got so many download folders from that particular company. And as I say, it was one of my most heavily used download sites for anything I did want to buy new. It's a real shame that it's gone. If anybody's got a good alternative to it that they can recommend, please let me know. I pay for my music. I don't mind paying for music. And as I say, it's a real shame that Juno have gone. But if you know of any site that's just as good, if not better, although I find that I think would be hard to do, please let me know. I'd love to know. Right, a track from a little album that I didn't get through Juno, but I've actually got the physical CD for it as well, which again was one of those that took a bit of tracking down, but we eventually got Gary from Crazy Beat eventually managed to... get a copy of it for us. It's the album by Shuya Okino called Destiny, which came out a good number of years ago now. But it is a 2000s release. Shuya Okino being one of the guys from the Kyoto Jazz Massive, wonderful Japanese outfit that do some excellent music, some contemporary jazzy, housey stuff as well. And this features the vocals of a gentleman by the name of Pete Simpson. And the track is entitled Let Nothing Change You. And it's a tune that wherever I've played it, people have always come up and said, what on earth is this? I've never heard this before. And it's just one of those tunes that sort of, as soon as you hear it, it's a bit of an earworm. I love this track to bits. So enjoy if you haven't heard it before.

Beautiful stuff there from Shuya Okino and the vocals of Pete Simpson from the album Destiny, which as far as I'm aware was only ever released in Japan. It never got an international release. And the track entitled Let Nothing Change You from the album Destiny by Shuya Okino. And I hear what you're saying, Fraser, but I'm an old-fashioned DJ, and whenever I've heard something that I really like, I will always buy it, because I believe in supporting artists. If we didn't pay for all our music, didn't pay for much of our music, then there wouldn't be much future in it for the guys who actually make it. So I'll never forget that. These days, I was amazed when I was looking into why Juno closed down. And they said it's mainly because people these days stream their music rather than buy their music. Now, I really don't fancy renting my music. I'd rather own it, to be quite honest. And I would rather download an MP3 that I know I can keep on a hard drive somewhere I know you're only kidding, Fraser, but people do this sort of thing. And as I say, if somebody sends me something, I'm quite happy to listen to it and I'm quite happy to play it. Don't get me wrong. But if it's music I like myself, I will always buy it and always pay for it, whether it be on vinyl, whether it be an MP3, whether it be a CD, because they only get pennies from each of those streams. And if you actually buy a physical or downloadable media, they get a much bigger cut. And that to me is what it's all about. But I was amazed, because I think the figure I saw was something like last year, 2025, people in this country spent £2.5 billion on streaming. And that to me is ridiculous, yeah? Because the artists only get pennies in the pound for what people pay for them for the streaming. Anyway, I'll get off my high horse now, so I do apologise about that, but it's something that's very dear to my heart, and I do believe in that as well. And as I say, being a DJ and being on the lookout for stuff that maybe you don't know or maybe you haven't heard before, and maybe introducing it to a wider audience, you see, that helps as well, and it helps to get the artists' names out, particularly if they're trying to sort of establish themselves. Very, very important. Okay, back to the music now. This is a gentleman who lives, I believe, on the west side of London. Very talented pianist, as far as I'm aware. And he's a friend of an old friend of mine as well. I've never met the guy, but apparently he's quite a nice fella. This is taken from an album entitled Smooth Jazz Vocal Grooves. It's Ollie Silk and a track entitled Bring Back Those Days.

And that is Mr. Ollie Silk from an album, Soul Smooth Jazz Vocal Grooves, which is a compilation album, of course. But a nice track there, Bring Back Those Days, and he treads very much the groove of Shack Attack there, which is hardly surprising because they're a UK sort of smooth jazz band as well, aren't they, when you think about it. But yeah, nice one indeed. And if you do like Shack Attack, well, we're checking out Ollie Silk, because I say, very similar in style, and it's easy listening. That's what I like. It's the sort of thing you put on while you're pottering around indoors and you're not sort of too serious about what you're listening to. It's background music, which is rather nice at times. And I've just noticed that that young man Girth has arrived in the studio. He's here, he's putting his hands up, he's giving us a little Mexican wave almost. And he's hot. He's, yeah, what a surprise. It is rather warm today. But yeah, thanks for the message there, Fraser. Couldn't agree more, mate. Right, we're going to have something nice now from a man who's been around for, I don't know if he's still around actually, but he's around for many, many years, made some fine tunes. Gentleman by the name of Walter Jackson. And this is another one of those nice tunes that we drop in every now and again on a Monday. A track entitled Tell Me Where It Hurts.

But that is so, so nice. Walter Jackson, Tell Me Where It Hurts, and told me a very interesting story about that particular tune just a few minutes ago, and did bring a smile to my face, that one. And this is what it's all about. All of us who play the old music, we've all got little stories about where we found stuff and how we got around to listening to it and where we got it from. It's just amazing, isn't it? You almost need a photographic memory to remember stuff like that, and it's only when I play the tunes that I remember that it brings back the memories. But even they're faded now as I'm getting older, so I have to watch it, you know. I have to be careful. I walk from the living room to the kitchen and think, what did I come in here for now? But thankfully, one or two other people who are a little bit younger than me said they do the same. So hopefully it's not too bad. Okay, I'm going to pick the pace up just a little bit once again. This is Demetris and Suline from a little track that they made a few years back, a track entitled Sparkle, and they did some remixes of it, and this is a little bit of an up-tempo version of it. It's a track entitled Sparkle, as I say, and it's the Sunwalker remix. Now, I know nothing about Sunwalker, but sparkle. We're still going to sparkle anyway. Running out of time here, so I'm going to say thank you very much for tuning my way today. I've really enjoyed it. Been nice in the chat box, nothing too hectic, lots of people in to say hello. And a little reminder, I'll be back on Friday between 3 and 5. Stacks of old 70s soul.

That is Sparkle by Dimitri Sansoulin, and they're sparkling. And I've got one more to get in before I disappear. Sorry that I haven't given you a rundown of what's happening for the rest of the day, but a big thank you there. Sean, I think Girth and I agree that Walter Jackson track was excellent, no doubt about that, quality tune. And Hazel, yes, you can misbehave on Friday, we'll let you, okay? So thank you for behaving yourself today anyway. I've got one more just to get in before we disappear. Girth after the break, stay tuned for that. This is Roxanne Dawson from 2010, from the album Are You Ready? And the title track from the album. I'll see you Friday. Have a great week. Thanks for your ears. And I'll see you later on in the week.

7th from 2pm right through to 1am at the stunning Edenwood Place in Aylesford, Kent. We've got an incredible lineup bringing the energy all day and night with sets from Jamie F, Vicky Vibe, Anita Long, Danny T, Mark and Pete Collins, Tom Felton, Terry Matthews, Greg C, Clive Johns and Matthew Big. 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Feeling hungry?

0: Bring your good vibes, make it a day to remember. The Good Grooves Garden Party, June the 27th. 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

There you go, lined that one up. Wasn't sure what I was going to get at first. Got a few different versions of that in amongst my my stash. A live version, the extended extended studio version, which I'm pretty sure this is, and the shorter version, which cuts out the long intro, which according to JP is absolutely essential. Welcome along, Monday afternoon. It's Girth Devon here till 6 o'clock. Straight after the wonderful Pete Collins, of course, who just played one of my favourite records, the Brilliant Walter Jackson. Love that to bits.

good to see some in the shout box. Already Sean Evans, afternoon to you. Monsieur Sifter, my fact checker, when I get it wrong, which is very occasionally. Hazel is, she's not sunbathing, she's still working. Anita's got an hour or so till she's got to cut someone's hair again, so sunbathing time. I'm very, very pleased. It's nice and cool here in the studio. It's hot outside, and we're going to be playing lots of music just to make you feel like you're it's summer, which it is. Yeah. Summery music and a mixed bag this first hour.

A couple of my old mates are in and listening. Andy Wagstaff, he was in for the first hour, then he may be off. Got something better to do. Alan Brown, Alan Yab, listening out there in Norfolk. No, I haven't got any modern romance. I. Oldie but goodie jokes.

JP said he was just restaining his decking. Surely there's better days to do it than today. Cloudy and cool days, not 30 degrees or whatever it feels like today. He said it was hotter than Satan's bumhole. Bunghole. And Sean's back in the office after his holiday. Yeah, it's a baptism of fieriness.

Afternoon to your cousin Stephen. No beer today after he overdid it a little bit yesterday, but a beer festival yesterday was £2 a pint. Well, you can't do anything but take it and go over the top, can you, with at £2 a pint. Where in the earth can you go now and get a pint for £2?

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John Gibbs and the US Steel Orchestra. 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

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What was her big hit record? Ain't No Man, Ain't No Man. But that's my favourite by far. Why Did I Let You Go? Afternoon, Andy Bren. He said afternoon, Griff. He did correct himself. Girth, sorry. 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Anita Long, rookie. Blah, blah, blah, blah, yeah. Yeah. Rookie mistake from JP, painting his decking on there on one of the hottest days of the year.

0: As always, we'll dip back and play some soul in the second hour. Some of the real deal stuff, 70s, a bit of 60s maybe. Some sweet soul. Still got to play some jazz-tastic jazz funk up in here, so, okay, for my old schoolmates.
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0: Yeah. You just suggested something that I definitely haven't got anywhere.

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Phil Stevens just messaged, he's tuned in. Justin. Gary Hooper is tuned in tight. And he's asking me odd questions, which isn't unusual. One of my favourite Chic records, that, tucked away on a B-side, Sao Paulo. Nice and summery music. This one for my man Yab, and for Wagstaff as well. From a favourite album, Light of the World.

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There you go, Light of the World. 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What's time? 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

JP's just telling us how he's painting his painting his decking with a t-shirt tied around the head in his boxers. 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But it barely covers anything but your shiny patch on the top of your head. Memory record from back in the early 90s, Soho Hot Music. Played around the jazz and the rare groove clubs. Absolutely love it. Right, just one to fit in before we get to the top of the hour. We're going to play some soul in the second hour. We're going to play this from Gil Scott-Heron. This one to the top of the hour. Short break and then we're back.

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0: The 9th to the 12th of October 2026. 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
2: Well, look like I'm going again.

open up this second hour with some Womack, which kind of sets the tone. You've got to keep the quality up. The classic Daylight, of course.

one of my favourite groups, and Main Ingredient. It looks like every album a winner. Right from their very early 70s albums through to the ones from the, sort of the early 80s. With tracks like Evening of Love. Yeah, that one looks like rain, but it doesn't, does it? It doesn't look like rain at all.

Great bit of crossover soul. Bobby Jukes, Just to Be With You. Great record version of the OJs also did a version of that. There's some links to the OJs there for them for very, very early stuff. There is an album by the OJs with a version of that. I think that's on a 45 as well, but it's quite hard. Yeah, sounding good. Anyway, I think there's football on this evening, isn't there? There's football been on every evening. Who's playing to Argentina playing at 6 o'clock? Playing Austria and France are playing this evening. I think France are playing a minnow, aren't they? So they should win, and I reckon Argentina are going to win as well. How are you doing in the fantasy football? We've got a little Stomp Fantasy Football League going on. I'm not doing that well at the moment. I took out the Spanish striker who did very, very poorly in the first game and then got 2 goals and an assist in the second game. So, yeah, picked the wrong person to take out. I kept the German striker, Havertz. So, yeah, not doing so well in that, but it's only a game. We're all just a bit of fun, isn't it? Yeah, all fun. Grrr. Afternoon to Rod as well. Fresh back from the Blackpool weekend. Have a good time. Saw lots of pitch. It looked good.

superb Freddie Waters, You Promised Me. A great bit of Southern Soul, reminds me of the older Smirsh days. Such good days they were. Playing records like that in a basement and drinking Brock and stumbling home. Afternoon to Steve Sexton. He says he's tuned in from the pub. Steve Sexton, that is. Cold beer and great music in the pub. Blast it out.

shout out for my other main man in Thaden Bois, Mike. Hope you're not working at the moment. You're sitting in the garden, maybe tinkering with a lawnmower or something like that. And he said, hopefully your studio is air conditioned. It is. It's working beautifully at the moment. It's nice and cool in here, which is a godsend. Yeah, definitely. Right, a little bit of a swerve from the 70s into the 80s for one of the big voices.

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Picked up a nice 45 of this recently. Nice to add it to my playbox. Had it on the album for years, but 45 is quite elusive.

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Bill Summers, percussionist, drummer. And tucked away on one of his albums is that Come Into My Life. Hadn't really realised that it did come out on a 45 originally. I know the guys at Expansion Records, they reissued it a few years back. Yeah, lovely stuff. Come Into My Life. Right, half an hour to go. You'll never know. Some Leroy Hudson. Playing this one for Rod.

Very much a soft spot for that record. Not my favourite Leroy Hudson, but just about as perfect a rare groove record as you can find.

Yeah, I love that. Brandy Wells, WAMOT Records. And one of those, that label just sort of houses a few records. They're actually quite hard to find. That one tucked away on a B-side, only on the issue copies. Gonna Getcha. I can't remember what the other side is called. I'd have to have a look. But yeah, hunt that one down. Great record. Harder to find than you think. Instead.

There he is. Don't forget, coming up after Mia, Paul Morrissey. Up in around 15 minutes' time. He's going to be here between 6 and 8 o'clock. Yeah, love that group. Motown Records, a subsidiary. Sisters Love, we of course knew, you know, the version of Give Me Your Love. That's one of their other sort of funky tunes on that label. They did some sweet soul things and some good crossover as well.

had a little superb night out on last Thursday. Neil Atkins at Soul Prescription. The Betsy Trotwood. The next one's going to be myself and Nikki Golding. It's going to be on my birthday as well. So if you're about, you fancy a beer with the birthday boy. 16th of July. Betsy Trotwood in Farringdon. We'll be going down to the ghetto.

Quick reminder for a couple of other gigs before I leave you. My birthday weekend, we're also going to be at Empire Soul, 18th of July at the Empire Tavern in Mare Street. DJ's going to be from Stomp Radio, Rob Bartley and myself, Steve Crowley and Jaffa. It has got Mark Taylor Binsey down on the flyer, but I don't think he can make it, which is a damn shame. So the 18th of July, the Saturday night, going to be extending my birthday celebrations to them. And a little bit closer to this date, 3rd of July, Unlimited Soul, we've got Kev Collins coming down to the White Bear with Nikki Golding and myself, 7 till 11.30. And then on the 4th of July, Upmarket Soul number 3, that's at Exmouth Market. Exmouth Market Centre, AD Pantain, Carl Hedberg over from Sweden, Nikki Golding, Johnny Pearson and myself. That's on July the 4th, 4 till midnight. More information, check out on Facebook. These flyers are about.

When's the next Soul on Wax, JP? I think it's normally the third Saturday, is it? Third Saturday every month.

There you go, the epic live version of the Ghetto to see us out. Thanks for listening, everybody. Till next week, same time, Monday afternoon. Can I get y'all to say this with me? Paul Morrissey up after me. Brian J between 8 and 10 o'clock. And I think someone's filling in for Gary Walden this evening. He's just got back off his holidays and he's feeling a little bit peaky. I know he had to work all day. He didn't get in till the stupid o'clock in the morning. He said he'd be flagging by 10 o'clock. So you may see a little bit of a substitution at 10 till midnight.

Girth signing off. Have a good week. Don't watch too much football. Come on, England, on a Tuesday night. Tomorrow night, is it? It is tomorrow night, yeah.

Collins, Tom Felton, Terry Matthews, Greg C, Clive Johns and Matthew Big. 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
2: And a very good evening to everyone. Thank you to the wonderful Gareth Devon for the last couple of hours. I dipped in and out of the show, but mate, you play some amazing music as always. I did plan on starting the show with this today because it has been glorious weather. I don't know where what it's been like where you are, but it has been wonderful in the southwest. And then about half an hour ago, the heavens have opened. Thunder, lightning, and it looks biblical out there. But you know what? It's been a beautiful summer's day. It's going to get even hotter through the week. They're predicting a heatwave right across the country. So what better way to start things off than cooling again? Good evening to Sean Evers. Join us in the chat box already. I am well, mate. Hope you are as well.

Wow, what a way to start the show off. Cheeky little edit, it's not the original one, but oh, I love it. From the Cool Jazz album, the one and only Corner Gang and Summer Madness. Just sticking with that little summer theme for one more.

And that angel's voice, of course, is Angela Beaufort and Tropical Love. Just beautiful. Good evening and welcome to Lisa and Ratichi and Finola Kelly. Nice to have you along, ladies. Just staying like a little bit mellow for a little bit. The fantastic Roberta Flack.

Doesn't get any better than a bit of Roberta Flack. Feel Like Making Love. It's a Monday night. Bozak and Friends on Stomp Radio. Time for a bit of Reissued from Leroy Hudson. On Girth and Rod's Home of the Good Groove Records. 1974 style from Leroy Hudson.

The alternative version from 1974, we're getting a first time release on Home of the Good Groove Records, of course, Mr. Leroy Hudson and his The Ghetto.

from a few years back, released on 45, Limmy Funk Limited and Saturday Night's the Night. Some more tracks coming from Brian Jackson, apparently very shortly.

Who lied and said the skies were the limit? Our spirits are infinite. When the world watches, soul is what's exhibited. The intention is to reset the cores of cores that comes with resistance. Can't grow without pain. Muscles don't gain without tension. We stay 10 toes down in the trenches. We get up.

they meant for us to stay in our place and behave, to conform. 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
1: It's Your World, Mr. Brian Jackson. And apparently there are more new tracks coming from the album anytime soon, apparently. So. Lost me thread for a second. Almost 6:45. Bozak and Friends on a Monday night at Stomp. Let's have a little bit of Atlantic Star.

I've got to say, the chat room is very quiet tonight, so I'm guessing everyone is either out enjoying the sunshine and has got the radio out in the garden, or everyone's watching the football.

The reflex remix of Michael Jackson's tribute to Leon Ware, and I Want to Be Where You Are. Good evening to Oliver, just joined us in the chat box. Got the radio on and he's watching the football at the same time. Fair play, mate. Evening to Bob Donnelly and Steve Sexton as well.

modern or disco, whatever you want to call it. Arthur Prysock. And When Love Is New, that is just magical. Got to say a big shout out to all the dads for yesterday. Happy Father's Day. I hope most of you got to spend the day with your daughters. If not, I hope you're going to spend some time with them soon. I'm actually going to be seeing mine tomorrow. She's taking me out for dinner tomorrow evening. So.

0: one of those tunes that was just a rally to the dance floor. Fantastic Brothers Johnson and Stomp. Good evening to our own very own Anita Long. Just finished cutting hair. I hope you had a nice holiday, love. And yep, she says, it looks like rain is coming over on the East Coast as well.
1: This

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0: 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The 9th to the 12th of October 2026. We'll see you there.
1: We have booked the sunshine because summer is coming and so is Feel the Vibe. It's Romford's mini festival. We are back, bigger and better than before, taking place on Saturday the 4th of July 2026 in the grounds of Rise Bridge Golf Club, Romford, Essex. Now in its third year, we have a UK soul and R&B legend, the award-winning Shola Amma, singing her classics on the big outdoor stage, with support from one of the UK's finest, Shayla Prosper. 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
3: So a big, big thank you to everyone that came to the Love Inn in Bristol on Saturday night. This is what I played at 3:30 in the morning. It was still packed, it was still jumping, and this is the way we roll at the Love Inn for Bozak and Friends.

thank you to everyone that came out on Saturday night. We were absolutely rocking it right through till 4. And I'll be back at The Lovin' on July the 18th for another all-night session, 10 until 4 a.m. And it is like this all night long.

TLC, Tender Loving Care, and before that, the wonderful Gene Karn, and If You Want to Go Back. That was definitely our vibe on Saturday night, the loving. Thank you very much for everyone coming out. That sound system is so on point, fantastic. And always good to see so many happy smiley faces, especially when it's a younger crowd and they're getting off on all this great music. Right, Brian J is waiting in the wings, ready to take over at 8 o'clock. I reckon we'll squeeze about

How good is that, Eddie? Chic and What About Me? I suppose I can friends on a Monday night, Brian J, up in about 10 minutes.

That was running around on one of those white bootlegs years and years ago. Let me show you the way to go. The Jacksons. Right, two more from me and then over to Brian at the top of the app.

almost it for tonight's show. Sonny Stitt and Slick Eddie. And you couldn't have gone to a jazz funk club back in the late 70s without hearing that. What a tune. Big, big favourite of Chris Hill as well. Absolutely love it. I'm going to sign off with Chuck Mangione. Thank you very much for your ears. Hope you've enjoyed the music. I've really enjoyed playing it tonight. I will see you same time, same place next Monday night at 6 o'clock. Brian J up at the top of the hour. Thank you to everyone for tuning in tonight.

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Welcome along to this week's Essence of Soul show. Brian J just picking and playing 8 through till 10. Kicking off with this one, Mr.

Q-Tip and Raphael Sadiq. We find we love. Welcome along once again to the Essence of Soul show.

played that at one of the Soul Till Dusk clubs. I just went crazy. Stomp Radio, Monday evening, the essence of

0: get top of the hour two. No words needed. Pretty self-explanatory. Still loads to cram in, so let's crack on, shall we?
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0: 2302, the Soul Disciples Weekender. The 9th to the 12th of October 2026. 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
1: We have booked the sunshine because summer is coming and so is Feel the Vibe. It's Romford's mini festival. We are back, bigger and better than before, taking place on Saturday the 4th of July 2026 in the grounds of Risebridge Golf Club, Romford, Essex. 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

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One of my main men, Huge Grooves, kicked off the trio with Craig T. Cooper, 25 hours a day from back in the day. 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

0: Brian J. Essence of Soul. Okay, here we go. Colin England.
1: Yeah.

Layla James, Jihad Mohammed on the remix from back in the day, quite simply called Good Time. ...35 minutes away from Martin standing in for Gary tonight. Live

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Well, a very, very good evening, everybody. Yes, it's the Super Sub in the house. It's Martin Green, a.k.a. the G-Boy. I'm stepping in for Gary Walden tonight on the lock-in, 10 till 12. Now, before I do anything else, I need to say a massive, massive thank you to...

0: bassline that track's got. Yes, that's Lance Van Til Whitfield.
1: Yeah.
0: And features the vocals of Sue Ann Carwell and Nathan Dunkar. There we go. What a track to open up with. Love it. Welcome to the lock-in. Good evening to Anita Long, Stomp's very own. Yep. And I think Brian J's lurking in there for a little bit anyway. Brian, I loved your show. Brilliant, mate. Thank you. Incognito next, Spellbound and Speechless.

0: been?
1: Well, it's certainly got warmer as the day was going on. My Monday didn't start so well. Going into work this morning on the train. Got on the train at 9 o'clock, and then there was a trespasser on the line. And the trespasser didn't want to be caught. Run away from the police and then climbed a gantry above the station. And they had to call the fire brigade out. Needless to say, they had to shut the power off on the lines. 4 hours it took me to do a 36 minute journey. So thanks ever so much to that person who was on the line around Goodmay station. Yeah, love it. Thanks, that's a way to start a Monday. Anyway, here's a bit of Michael McDonald. Take it to heart.

absolutely brilliant. I haven't played that track for a very long time. And I thought, well, I'm doing the lock-in. I'm throwing all sorts of tracks together tonight. You wait till the next one. Very good evening to Oliver McAfee, JFS42. Thanks for joining us, mate. So the next track, I think I might have played it on my breakfast show as the odd one out. But I was stuck on the train playing loads of different tracks today, and this popped up. So I thought, yeah, this is a good lock-in track, so I'm going to play it right now.

Yes, Disco Light Phil, I'll send you that one at some stage. Maybe not tonight, I might not have enough time. And you've got to keep one eye on Shaun of the Dead anyway. Right, let's keep the tunes going. This is Down to Earth and That Loving Touch.

Ford Escort Mexico. It was Mark 1. I always wanted one. I actually wanted the Mark 2, either the Mexico or the RS 200. 200? 2000? Can't remember. 2000. But the original, oh, yes. Escort Mark 1 Mexico. Yeah, I was probably, I don't know, about 18 then. It was just after I passed my test. Yeah, I definitely couldn't afford that. And so they're now selling a few of them. Yeah, if you've got a spend, was it 35,000 an litre? Or is it 350,000? I don't know. It's more than I've got. And right now, I can barely afford, you know, a corgi dinky toy car. So, yeah, it's a thing of the dreams. This is Blackness and their version of Rising to the Top.

Blackness putting their spin on the Kenny Burke classic Right to the Top. I really like that. Something different. And when someone does a different version and it gets you bouncing around, yeah, you can't knock that. So, yes, officially, the Boreham Motorworks Escort Mark 1 RS, as it's commonly known, which is basically a Fast Ford Reborn. Well, it's a Mexico Ford Mark 1 Mexico, and the price is going to be between $300,000 and $350,000. So, yes, I will. I'll have two. Maybe I'll have three. I don't know.

got. Yes, I do love a bit of Misha Paris. So I'm just looking up today to see what national day it is, because Gary does this very often. So it says today you can celebrate it being National Kissing Day if you want, or you can celebrate National Onion Rings Day. I like the sound of that one. Or National Chocolate Eclair Day. Yeah, take your pick. You decide. I'm going to go a little bit sideways now. This is Orquesta del Sol and One More Kiss Again.

But what an excellent choice for National Kissing Day. So we listen to the lock-in, and not only do we play your tunes, but we give you a Spanish lesson at the same time. There you go. Now, don't worry about breakfast tomorrow, because it's all sorted for breakfast. So, yes, because it's National Porridge Day tomorrow. So get yourself some porridge oats. Yep. I like to have my porridge with a little bit of honey in it.

0: When has rain ever stopped play at a football match? My goodness, I've been there at football matches and got soaked, but it doesn't stop. But no, there's a severe thunderstorm heading into Philadelphia, and yeah, they've told the players, no, you can come off the pitch and we will restart. Well, we will restart after the ads, which I'm going to go to early because I don't want to cut off the next track. So, yeah, stay with me and I'll be back after these.
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0: The 9th to the 12th of October 2026. 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
2: We have booked the sunshine because summer is coming and so is Feel the Vibe. 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
2: And we're back for hour two of the lock-in. Yeah, with me, Martin Green. No, it's not Gary. It is me. Yes. And I have to say a very good evening, or near enough good night, to the wonderful DJ Delicious herself, D Cox. D, hope you are well. And I'm not really going to be playing soothing bedtime music for the next hour, but whatever your thing is, maybe you're quite happy to fall asleep to a little bit of house music. I'm going to start with a little bit of disco.

Yeah, that is Michael Johnson. J-O-N-Z-U-N. Didn't say Z, I said Z. Yes, Disco Light Phil has got the lights going for that. And I've got to say, Phil, very impressive, my friend. Yes. Oh, marvellous. Well, I thought I'd play Burning Up because tomorrow, 34 degrees. And on Wednesday, 38 degrees. Who would have thunk it, eh?

George Montiel, Juan Laya. Juan Laya. Who else? There's others. I've lost it now. I lost it long ago, people would say. Yes, Juan Laya and Nolita Golding. There you go.

0: all the boys in the 19th hole.
1: Yep.
0: I have to say a big shout out to Paul, to Bobby, to Steve, to Jimmy, to Tony, Stuart, and Ian. Yeah, I hope you all had a good day on the course, lads, and not got too sunburned. Right, next track. I just love the title, so I had to play it. This is the Far Out Monster Disco Orchestra, and the track's called Give It To Me.

Well, I must say, I didn't realise I picked the instrumental version. That is the 12-inch instrumental version as well, which has now made me think, okay, for one of my future shows, maybe the breakfast show, maybe not this week, I'm going to have to play the original. Daryl Pandy. Yeah, Foley Jess Jack Master Funk. It's not easy to say, is it? At 11:40 at night. I do remember him on Top of the Pops and him wriggling. Well, he was on the ground anyway and he was kicking his legs and still singing. Daryl Pandy, absolute classic. Okay, next track, yeah, something new-ish. This is Nasini Gadiani and Dormix. Every Day I Need This. Here we go.

searching through my music library. I've got about 11,000 songs now. That's a lot. That's lots of the day's music. So if I ever get shipwrecked on a desert island, as long as I'm on my phone, I'll be able to last for a week. I'll have some music with no repeats. There you go. So I've got a couple more tracks to fit in, and that will be the end of the lock-in. Phil's enjoying it because the lasers are going now. So this is absolutely superb. Nick's off with the others. More golf tomorrow, Nick? Or is it just... Well, now you've won it. Is it just worth it?

Oh, yes, that's Leonard and Friends and their massive live orchestra version of Boogie Wonderland. Very, very good. I like that. It was Teresa TK Max who dropped that my way. So, Teresa, if you're listening to the podcast in the future, thank you very much. Okay, I'm going to end with one last track, and then that's 2 hours of the lock-in done. I'm coming back on Wednesday for the breakfast show, as per norm, 8 till 10, so I'll catch you then for more antics. This track was sent to me by Mark Hendry. Thank you, Mark. It's really good. So this is the last track of the evening. This is Tokyo Dreams, and this is the DJ Extended Mix. All that's left for me to say is sleep tight, all. Phil, hope you make it to bed. Keep the lights going for the last track, mate. Hope to catch up with you soon. Take care, keep safe, all the very best, folks, and catch you in a week. Cheers all.

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3: 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I will control what you hear and feel. 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A jungle where the hunter is often captured by the game. This is a city, and you are there.

0: 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And of course, Shuntabe. 2 hours of great music from Marie. 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

0: I know there was a female version by Damaris. Nothing on this one. Shouts to G-Boy in the shout box. He's out in the garden having a pizza.
1: Yes, he's got a pizza oven. 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
0: Easy on the chilies. 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

That's what it's called. Birthday guy, Garland Green. And share my world. And you tell him. What I like about this compilation is that it's very, the tracks are very short, so they can cram them all on.

Met Martin Gray, James Baker, George Robinson and Neville Falwell. The album, Wall to Wall. This is Renee and Angela.

0: We're the girls. 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And before that, JT Taylor. Kneel the knee. We shall overcome.
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Because you said enough, and this level 42, the UK version, should have been the one. Well, I played the US version. Level 42, Wings of Love.

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1: Soul Britannia.
2: 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I've got 3 copies of that.

0: Mercy, mercy. What are we going to do about it? Well, let's lead to the ads with this one, with a little bit of a twist. Lyrics by Joe Bataan. Sung by New York. Ritmo Suave. Touchdown.
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